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He watches ever by my

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Greetings to everyone around the world, and welcome to an edition of the Metal and Rock Show, and to house some of the best of metal and rock from around the world. And a massive thank you to Eric Walsh and James Axel Riley for allowing me to use Axel Rocks as my theme music. I'm kicking the show for a slow, fat, melodic power metal band formed in 2009. Anthology in 2025 released their third studio album, Frozen Sun, and their second single from the album was Living in the Lie.

Scars on Broadway was serious. Scars on Broadway are an American alternative metal band from the early days. They were a lot more rock-driven, although there will be some metal elements in the style of a System of a Down. Sirius is taken from their 2008 and self-titled debut studio album, Scars on Broadway. Harvest was born in October 2023 by the friendship and common musical interests of Omar and Fabio. The band are based in Italy, and the band were inspired by the 90s gothic and doom metal bands like My Dying Bride and Paradise Lost, to name a couple. 2025 saw the band release their debut studio album, For the Souls We Have Lost, in Shining Moon.

Seventh Crystal was silenced. Seventh Crystal are a melodic hard rock band from Gothenburg formed by Christian Fryer in 2019. What started as a solo project by Christian quickly grew into a larger endeavour. Silence appears on their 2023 and third studio album, Infinity. Capillary are a New Jersey emo and alternative band and formed in 2023. Capillary in 2026 released their debut studio album, In Remembrance, through 51st State Records and Echoes of the Quiet.

Treadmill with Maneater. Treadmill are a Japanese deathcore band from Osaka, and Maneater features on their 2026 and debut studio album Scorched Into the Dawn. Siska is a hard rock band born in October 2015, and in 2026 the band released their second studio album Broken Dreams and Time Machine.

Sludge Mother were antidote. Sludge Mother are a female-led rock band based in Seattle, taking inspiration from bands such as Alice in Chains. Sludge Mother unlocks a heap of powerful vocals, unfiltered lyricism, and modern visceral rage, becoming a powerhouse in the music industry. Antidote is taken from their 2026 and debut EP, How Can Anyone Bloom? The Eternal is an Australian gothic and doom metal band formed in 2003 in Melbourne, Victoria. They are known for playing dark melodic doom metal with Eastern and gothic influences. The band are currently signed to Rain and Phoenix Music, and in 2026 the band released their second EP, Celestial, and Casting Down Shadows.

Malaya Rage with Sentenced to Life. Malaya Rage are an American heavy metal band from Boston, Massachusetts, formed in 1986 by guitarist and songwriter Anthony Nichols. They are characterized primarily as thrash metal with more classical metal melodies. The band have released 12 albums, and Sentenced to Life appears on their 2018 and 9th studio album, Idle Hands. Total Annihilation is a Swiss thrash and death metal band formed in 2006. The band are currently signed to Testimony Records, and their music and lyrics focus on war and death. 2026 saw the band release their fourth studio album, Mountains of Madness, and the second single from the album was Age of Mental Suicide.

Crematory were nothing. Crematory are a German band that were formed in 1991. They started out in their early years as a gothic and death metal band, but changed their sound in their later years to a more industrial and gothic metal sound. The band are currently signed to Rock of Angel Records, and Nothing features on their 2016 and 13th studio album, Monument. Leaves Eyes is a symphonic metal band based in Germany and formed in 2003. The band focuses on Norse mythology and the Viking Age, and have frequently incorporated naturalistic themes. This also features in their stage setup. 2024 saw the band release their 9th studio album, Myths of Fate, and Who Wants to Live Forever?

Realm with Endless War. Realm are an American technical thrash and power metal band formed in 1985 in Wisconsin, and they're currently unsigned. The band's music and lyrics are based around society, religion, humanity, philosophy, mythology. Endless War is the title track and taken from their 1988 debut studio album, Endless War. Coverdale Page was a collaboration between English singer David Coverdale and guitarist Jimmy Page. In 2025, a rarities album was released from the sessions of the Coverdale Page album through Rock and Bear Records, and one of the unused tracks is Saccharine.

Death Cult were a live version of 83rd Dream. Death Cult laid the groundwork for a band we now know as The Cult, and in 2023, to mark the band's 40th anniversary, Ian Ashbury and Billy Duffy, along with John Tesbra and Charlie Jones, revived Death Cult for a special run of shows. 83rd Dream appears on the 2026 and Paradise Live album, which is 16 tracks that documents this rebirth of Death Cult, recorded at the iconic Albert Hall in Manchester, UK. Crucifier is a Norwegian hard rock band based in Oslo and formed in 1994. The band gained fame as a part of the Scandinavian hard rock wave of the late 1990s and early 2000s. Crucifier disbanded in 2005 and later reunited in 2017. In 2026, the band released their sixth studio album, Same Drug, New High, and I'm Ready.

Mothy said we're a cover of ABBA's Lay All Your Love On Me. Mothy said we're a gothic and doom metal band formed in the Netherlands but sadly split up. Their version of Lay All Your Love On Me features on their 1999 debut and only studio album, The Art of Loneliness. Petra is an American music group regarded as a pioneer of the Christian rock and contemporary Christian music genres, and was for many years regarded as the world's most popular Christian rock band. Formed in 1972, the band took its name from the Greek word for rock, though it disbanded formally in 2006. Incarnations have played reunion shows in the years since. In 2026, the band released their 21st studio album, Hope, and Skin in the Game.

Newfound Glory will laugh it off. Newfound Glory are an American punk rock band formed in Coral Springs, Florida in 1997. During their lengthy recording career, the band have released 14 studio albums, one live album, two EPs and four cover albums. Laugh It Off is taken from their 2026 and 14th studio album, Listen Up. Dawnbreaker is an American band that started out in the early years as a black and death metal band, but in their later years changed their sound to a symphonic black and death metal sound. The band has started out in New York City in 2018, but later moved to the Netherlands. The band are currently signed to Vision of God Records, and in 2026 the band released their 6th studio album, Pactum Sanguinum Novo, and A Ritual of Purification.

Lots of Trident were a live version of To Kill a God. Lots of Trident are an American heavy metal band from Wisconsin. The five-piece band is known for its mixture of classical power and modern progressive metal, combining strong vocals, complex instrumentation, and an expansive fantasy backstory to create energetic live shows. The band appears on stage in armor and costumes. Lots of Trident were formed in 2025, and To Kill a God features on their 2026 debut live album, Live in Paris. Computer Nerd is a New York-based musical storyteller and actual computer nerd. Inspired by retro video game soundtracks and existential dad rock in He Is Sad Robots Cry, 2026 saw Computer Nerd release their seventh studio album, 2000 Years and Still Going Strong, through Bandcamp and the other

Welcome with Glory. Welcome are a symphonic progressive rock band based in Switzerland and formed in 1975 but disbanded in 1981. Welcome's music is distinctively in the vein of the early 70s or much of their 70s. Yes, Glory features on their 2026 remix version of their 1975 debut and self-titled album, Welcome. Well, I'm nearly out of time and I hope you've enjoyed the show. I'm going to leave you with a duo that continue the adventurous spirit of their ongoing collaboration. Staying true to the eclectic sound and the exploratory nature of their previous releases, at the same time this album pushes further, introducing fresh textures, inventive arrangements and a variety of new instruments that expands the duo's already wide musical vocabulary. Mike Kinley and Marcial Ravelich in 2025 released their 8th studio album Friday. So until the next time, and there will be a next time, I'll leave you with Mike Kinley and Marcial Ravelich and Meeting the Kid for Lunch. See you all later.

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Now where did I put those years? I swear I had them here, just now, in the palm of my hand. I was going to give them to you, with a note and a card. I thought I'd given you my word. I must have put them down without thinking, like a set of keys, like the pen with which I was writing that in the twinkling of an eye has gone. All those words unwritten, the truths unsaid, the doors I can't unlock, the hours unshared, the tears unshed, lost to the tyranny of the clock.

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0: You know what the problem with these hair machines is? 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Some people think for what it's worth to fix it, make the shit work right, you might as well dump them. 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

0: Enter a world of untold stories, never seen or heard before. All of them a sacred message created in this head of hers. Shh, be silent now. Just listen carefully and remember a sacred time when we lived together.
1: Hello and welcome to this edition of Folky Way, where we combine folk and rock together in one radio show. And we kicked off with Miniva and Mr. Falang in a track called Demons Are Our Girl's Best Friend. It's a cover from Powerwolf, and she did it very nicely. Staying in Scandinavia, we have Stratovarius and a beautiful track called Mother Gaia. That's next. But let's not forget to tell you who's the one presenting. I am Peter Tilman, Peter Carpenter in English. And if we try to make it English, then we have Peter Timmerman, but it's of course not how it should sound. As I said, Stratovarius.

Beautiful music by Stratovarius from Scandinavia. It was Mother Gaia. Mother Gaia is another word for Earth. And that is where the next track will be. Mother Earth by Within Temptation.

0: Wow, that's music from Within Temptation and Mother Earth.
1: This is the alternation. This is the alternation with Peter Timmerman.
0: The Folky Wave Edition. And here is Gwendolyn Snowdon with Fiona from Faun on flute and bagpipes.

0: Gwendolyn Snowdon and the Hymn of the Free People. Yeah, and she's also a member of the Dutch band Finn Farah, who performs beautiful folk music. So we're going to listen to this this band, and they perform a track called Kelpie.
1: Je luistert naar Finn Farah, Celtic Oriental Folk.

Your music from Finn Vanger from the Netherlands and Kelpie, it's an Irish traditional. Next is again music from Miniva, a song that has been watched for over a million times on YouTube. So far it's her best viewed track. And we're going to listen to Resist and Bite, which she covered from Sabaton.

until the last fading out tone of this great track by Miniva. And we heard the track called Resist and Bite. Next is music from Horse Lips and from the album The Book of Invasions. It's a Celtic symphony. And we're going to listen to a few tracks together. Together that they are one, actually. The band is from, I think, Ireland. And this is an album from 1976. We're going to listen to Daybreak, The March to Trouble, and Trouble with a capital T.

0: Trouble with a capital T. It was Horse Lips and from the Book of Invasions, 1976. Remember the album, remember the date, and remember the beautiful music you've just heard. Next is music from Trian from Normandy, from France. And I'm going to listen to a very official track called Brogas Ma Zadu. It's a sort of hymn of Normandy and the Celtics. And the singer featured in this one is Bloemwel Mavel.
1: On voudrait faire maintenant, on voudrait faire un hymne national. C'est le Brogos Mazadou, le vieux pays de mes pères. Allez, dansez, belle jeunesse!

Trion and Brogus Mazadu. It's not my language, so it's a little bit difficult to speak out. Actually, can't make anything of it. Next is music from Barclay James Harvest. Here is Mockingbirds.

Mockingbird by Barclay James Harvest. We went to the early 70s with this one called Mockingbird. Next is music from Lyra, and we're going to listen to The Path.

You heard Lyra with The Path, and she was not really lyrical in this one, actually, because she colored the tune with her voice in The Path. Beautiful. Next is You and Me, and it's also from Lyra.

0: Music from Lyra. And this track was called You and Me from her album from 2018. And that wraps up this Folky Wave Hour. I hope you enjoyed it and that you'll come back for another Folky Wave in some other time. But it's actually almost every day, so you might find it somehow. The gates are being closed now. I see Arjen Anthony Lucassen going to the gates. So you better run or stay and enjoy the rest of it. What we have to offer. Until next Folky Wave.
1: 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So enter your own world again, or be sure to stay forever. Once they're closed, you can never go back. It's up to you to choose. Just try to listen to the elves. Remember their voice and cherish what you've heard.

Enter a world of untold stories, never seen or heard before. All of them a sacred message created in this head of hers. Shh, be silent now. Just listen carefully and remember a sacred time.

It was the captain's beard. And they were the captain's beard. And I'll Tell Me Ma from 2018. In this hour of Folky Way, we do a reflection on the music I absorbed in on a holiday in England in 2026. And it was actually not meant to be a musical holiday, but it appeared in the end just that. Weird enough. We got to listen to a lot of music that that is folk. We're going to listen to this track from 2015, which is called The Devil's Table.

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You know him, he came from pagan ways. The beautiful Arnold, let his spirit be here with us. Blessed be my lovely.

The Dolman live at Coastfest 2015, and back in the day that was a little bit poor sound quality, but well, it was a spiritual thing going on here in the Devil's Table. Next is, well, more or less the theme of the holiday, actually, because Nick Barnes tells it exactly how it was. Weymouth, my soul.

Nick Barnes en Way of My Soul. En iets van 2011. Nou, het was mijn plan to see so much bands and gigs in my holiday in 2026. But it just appeared to be there on my way. At several concerts. And the final was the Wessex Folk Festival in Weymouth, which was held on the last day that I was there. And one of the things that was very interesting to see was the stick dance. There's a traditional sort of English dancing called the Morris dance, and well, there were plenty of them. From Albion Morris, we're going to listen to the Upton Severn stick dance from the album Still Dancing After All These Years.

Albion Morris Band en de Upton Open Sovereign Stick Dance. Het is een mouthful. Next is Magenta. And it was not the Magenta that we know with Christine Move. There was Magenta Folk Edition. Well, they were earlier than the Magenta Symphonic Rock Band was. This hails from back in the 70s. Early 70s. We're going to listen to a track that was, I think that was played on the Wessex Folk Festival, Deep in the Greenland Sea.

Magenta Folk from the album What Didn't Get Done, 2022. It was the Greenland Sea. They were on the Wessex Folk Festival in 2026 in Weymouth in England. Another band who was there, we heard already one track of them, Warrer the Captain's Beard. And here they are with The Sea.

The Captain's Beard and the Sea, as they also performed this one on the Wessex Folk Festival. Next is music from Linda Nijland, because I was so lucky to see her there in in close to where I was staying there in 2026 in England. And so we went to, what was the name of I forgot. Whitport, I think. We're going to listen to Linda Nijland and Ocean Gypsy.

Linda Nyland en Ocean Gypsy from an album from 2014. I forgot which one it was. Maybe I remember it later. Anyway, there was another artist there in the venue who is related to Linda Nyland, and she is Kirsty McGee. And Kirsty did there a track with her, with Linda Nyland, on a singing saw. She was there very good in, but she has much more things going on in music. We're going to listen to this track from her. This is Sandman 2013.

Kirsty McGee and Sandman from 2013. It's time for the good choice of Caroline. Here we have Elton and the Island Girls.

Beautiful song from Alten. We heard Island Girl from 2000 and from the album Another Sky. Next is a track from 1967 from the Bee Gees. Here they are with The Turn of the Century.

The Bee Gees in The Good Choice of Caroline. Two choices, Elton and the Island Girl, and the Bee Gees with Turn of the Century. I have another Turn of the Century, this time by Steve Howe and Annie Haslam from Renaissance together in 2003.

0: Well, that's it for this hour of Folky Wave. But there will be more hours coming sooner or later. You have one track to go, and that will be from 2026, Yes, with Aurora, the title track to the album Aurora. It's a beautiful one, and it takes up 7.5 minutes. Until next Folky Wave, bye-bye.
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0: We just heard the last and epic track. On vient juste d'écouter la dernière chanson et une chanson épique by the band par le groupe Kite Parade. And that track was, cette pièce était Stranded. Hope you enjoyed. J'espère que vous l'avez aimé. So now we have for you on our second part Al Harlow with his album Now. So today we will listen to Al Harlow's latest and new release entitled Al Harlow Now, in its entirety. Now, this album was released on Valentine's Day of 2022 and features the first single, My Mind is Running Away With You, along with Dance with the One You Came With, embodying the romance of the season. Aujourd'hui, nous écoutons la dernière et nouvelle sortie d'Al Harlow, intitulée Al Harlow Now, dans son intégralité. Cet album est sorti le jour de la Saint-Valentin de 2022 et comprend le premier single My Mind is Running Away With You ainsi que Dance with the One You Came With, incarnant la romance de la saison. So now we're going to listen to the first two tracks from that album. On va écouter les deux premières pièces de l'album de Al Harlow. The first one, la première, Let It Go. Followed by the second one, suivi de la deuxième, He Don't Live Here No More. Enjoy, be right back after with Pierre. Bonne écoute, on vous revient tout de suite après avec Pierre.
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0: Two songs we just heard, les deux chansons qu'on vient d'entendre, Let It Go et aussi also He Don't Live Here No More. Al Harlow is best known as frontman and founding member of Canada's Juno Award winning supergroup Prism. And he's excited to announce the release of his new album, Al Harlow Now, with contributions from a who's who of Canadian talent, including Sean Kelly, played with Nelly Furtado, Sean Vereau from Widemouth Mason, John Webster, played with Richie Sambora, Mike Fraser of AC/DC fame, and featuring a Harlow, Bryan Adams co-write. Al has delivered a powerful album of new originals. 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Et on passe à deux autres chansons maintenant. On en listen to a couple more tracks. Meet Me in the Sky, you see also I Believe.
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The two tracks we just heard, les deux pièces que nous venons d'entendre, the first one, la première, Meet Me in the Sky, followed by I Believe. Nous venons d'écouter Meet Me in the Sky, suivi de I Believe. Al Harlow was born in Vancouver, B.C. Al Harlow, Howerko, began leading local Brit invasion style.

0: That was the track C'était la pièce, If It Wasn't You. Now, about the track Dance with the One You Came With, Al Harlow, the hopeless romantic and perennial teenager, sings of loyalty and devotion. Love ages like a fine wine, but spoils with a wandering eye. Stay true and follow through. À propos de la chanson Dance with the One You Came With, Al Harlow, l'adolescent romantique et éternel, sans espoir, chante la loyauté et le dévouement. 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Donc maintenant, nous allons l'écouter cette pièce. Now we're going to listen to that track. And like I said, the track is Dance with the One You Came With. La pièce s'intitule Dance with the One You Came With. Bon, viens tout de suite après. Be right back after.
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1: Are you sitting comfortably? Good. Then we'll begin.

Hello and welcome to this week's episode of Music Mayhem with me, Les Antink. It's a mix of music or a mashup. I'll let you decide. That was Saxon and I'm on Fire, and now A Land of Confusion from Genesis.

and they are known as the Bearded Wonders, or the Gibbons, or maybe even ZZ Top. Great song there, Cheap Sunglasses. Peter Gabriel, brand new from him, Won't Stand Down, Brightside Mix, coming next.

Wishbone Ash and Blowing Free there. Now, a band called Factory, they've been going for probably 35 years maybe. They did take a few breaks along the way. They never really made it to the big time at all. They did perform quite a few concerts around the southeast of England back in the day, as they say. But in 2021, they came back with an album. A track from that album now. This is Factory, and the song's called Mama Called Me.

And that was Brad Paisley and Alison Krauss there and Whiskey Lullaby. And before that, of course, you know who it was. It was The Who and I'm Free. Up now, Roxy Music. Love is the drug.

Music Mayhem style there with a bit of ass-kicking blues rock from Floyd Lee, and that was Riding on Empty. Before that, the fabulous Marillion and Dryland, the track there. Let's have something, shall we, now from AC/DC, and Let Me Put My Love in You.

Canadian outfit there called Bywater Cool. And a lovely little song that one, wasn't it? It was called How Long. Now to Summer Born Wild. Summer Born Wild was an outfit back in the UK around about 2007. The group of lads freshly out of college got together and they formed the outfit Summer Born Wild, and they put out a few singles and almost an album, and then they all split and went their separate ways. But we've grabbed a track from them right now, and this is called Alison, Summer Born Wild.

And they were the Kelly Ritchie Band, and Sister Got a Problem was the song there. Before that, Love in an Elevator. Well, where else? By Aerosmith. Now to Gemma Chrysler, a South Wales busker lass, and her cover song, Dakota.

You know, I think we're all so lucky to have such a rich and varied musical formats available to us. I hope you're enjoying a few of the tunes along the way. This next one, I think we'll all enjoy. Here's Peter Frampton. And Lines on My Face, Music Mayhem, with me, Les Anting.

And that was called Let There Be More Light by a band you may have heard of before. They were called Pink Floyd. They still are today, but that was 1968 there. Let There Be More Light. Blind Faith? You bet.

Spencer Davis and his group there, and Keep On Running, an old classic from many a year ago. In fact, it's 1996, it says here. Probably right, who knows. Now, we've got Stevie Nicks up next and Planets of the Universe, and we're going to follow that with the fabulous Van Morrison and Georgia On My Mind. It's Music Mayhem.

And there they go. That was Whitesnake from the Good to Be Bad album from 2008. Till the End of Time was the track there. Well, that's it. I'm done for another 2 hours. It's just flown by as normal. So I'm out of here and I'm going to leave you today with Mr. Gary Moore and the story of the blues. Catch you next time. Bye for now.

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0: Thank you. I think we got about a couple more to go, and then we'll make way for the next band here.
1: Lean Beltheims.

thought he was tough. Left me for a woman out in Council Bluffs. Had me another when he bought a new truck. Left me for a woman lived in Kia.

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0: Starting off this edition of the program, great music there, brand new music indeed from Silver Synthetic from their recently released self-titled album and Some of What You Want.
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Well, if that one doesn't scream summertime, I don't know what does. Fabulous stuff indeed. El Sol de Carango and Fruccio y Sus Tesos performing for you there on Music Without Frontier. It's very nice to have your company once again. It's Chris Kennedy back once again for the next hour. And well, we've got a whole range of stuff lined up for you. In fact, a variety pack of pick and mix music from the sonic sweet shops of the world. How could you possibly resist? And how could you possibly resist this next one from the Netherlands, from a band I've recently rediscovered and have enjoyed very much the rediscovery, so to speak. You know them as The Scene, and this one is Blau.

Yes, indeed. I almost forgot just how short and sweet that particular one was there. Diving in at the deep end with Bodies of Water. That's brand new from them. And it's called Never Call Me Again. It's Music Without Frontiers. We had music from Amsterdam, from the great band The Scene, formed in Amsterdam back in 1979. Or perhaps I should say 1979. If I say that correctly, which I probably don't, I'm sure Peter will correct me if I got that one wrong. Nice to have your company. It's music from here, there and everywhere. In fact, all types of music from all kinds of places. And we include Northern Soul from the good old days of Motown. And let's take one which I don't think I've played before. But there's always a first time for everything. I do like this one called Right Track. It's from Billy Butler.

You're listening to Music Without Frontiers. I'm Chris Kennedy here for what have we got left? About 35 minutes, give or take. And following on from Billy Butler with Right Track, that was brand new music, or at least recent music, I should say, from Danny Kane or Danny Keane. I know in Ireland we'd pronounce it Kane, but I've heard British people describe the name as Keane. So there you go, you can kind of take your pick there. Danny, anyway, and Afro Cello. And Danny is, in fact, based in the United Kingdom and has got a brand new album out at the moment. Right, we're going to head down under, as they say. Unless, of course, if you're living down under, then I don't know what you call it if you're down there. You just call it home, I guess. The Chills from New Zealand, and this is new from The Chills. It's called You're Immortal.

Music Without Frontiers happening for you each and every week at this time on this radio station. And we had the sound of The Chills from New Zealand from an album called Scatterbrain, which I've just noticed was in fact released in 2020. Time has been stretched lately. We've all been experiencing all kinds of different situations in a difficult time, and time is not what it used to be. And I still think of that as being a new album. Anyway, Scatterbrain from The Chills. It was in fact released in 2020, but it's still new as far as I'm concerned. The track was called You're Immortal. And then on to the wonderful, the fabulous Steve Earle. And every time I hear Steve Earle these days, I think of one of the last times I had the pleasure of being in Amsterdam, where I saw Steve Earle and the Dukes live, and had a great time. Great time was had by all, indeed, as they say. That one from his latest album called JT, and that was Turn Out the Lights. And you're welcome to turn out the lights right now, but do please keep the radio on just for a little while longer if you possibly can. Now, we don't play many hits on this program, but I do like to include one or two from time to time for no particular reason other than I just happen to like them, and I really like this, and it does remind me of a great time that I was having along with several other people back in 1991. The Mock Turtles, can you dig it?

as they say. Good stuff indeed. Music from Herb Alpert and the Tijuana Brass and Whipped Cream. The remix for you there. I do like that one. And before that, the Mock Turtles, Can You Dig It? Reminding me of Dover in the United Kingdom, 1991, and all the shenanigans that were going on back in the day. I won't go into too many details about that. I think there is a book, if not several books, available. And speaking about books being available, our next artist has in fact written a book. I do love the title. It's called Bad Vibes, Britpop and My Part in Its Downfall. That was published in 2009. The author, Luke Haynes. Now, he was once a member of Bader Meinhof. No, not that Bader Meinhof. There was a group, apparently, so I'm told. Also, the auteurs, who you may have heard of, and you will definitely have heard of Black Box Recorder. But I do love his solo material, and here's an example from his latest album, and this one is called Setting the Dogs on the Post-Punk Postman. I'm only going to say that once.

0: Well, never let it be said that we didn't include something Irish for you on Music Without Frontiers. And there's one of Ireland's finest from the north of Ireland, from Derry, stroke Londonderry. And here comes The Summer. It was new music before that from Fiddlehead and Million Times. And that's almost, or just about, my lot for this week here on Music Without Frontiers. Don't forget, we do have a Facebook page and a group if you want to either join or just pop by and say hello, or indeed suggest a piece of music from your part of the world that you'd like to hear included in a future programme. Chris Kennedy's Music Without Frontiers on Facebook. That's how you get in touch. In the meantime, till next week, stay safe, stay warm, and enjoy the music wherever in the world it comes from. And I'm going to leave you this week in a couple of months' time with an oldie, 1972, Hawkwind. I think you can guess the one we're going to play. But just ahead of that, from Morocco, here comes Aziz Shamaoui and Jana Efrikia. Till next time we meet, bye now.
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0: 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So he has some adjustment problems. That appears to me that you're finding out. And that the problem that exists in this family unit can't really come if everybody takes positive approaches, positive attitude.
1: Hang on, Tom.

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Now we'll talk in English to all foreign listeners. First of all, to all middle ed who are following me since 2019 and are still there, and to all other who have came after 2019 and still there since then. So I have to say to you all a huge thanks to be there and giving me great comment on my Planet Metal Facebook page. So I appreciate that you are there and still giving me a good thing. So thanks to you all, I appreciate it a lot. If it's the first time you're listening this show tonight, I hope you enjoy it, and I hope you like what you hear till now, and I hope you will stay there for next week, next month, and years to come, so you will hear great metal music right here, and also as well underground music, plenty of that. So thanks to you all as well. Now we'll talk to all band member. You are a newcomer in underground band and you want to promote your newest album outside your own area and country. Simple as that. You go to the Planet Metal Facebook page, you send me a private message, then I will answer to you. We'll discuss about your music, and be sure of one thing: at least one of your songs will be played at this show. It's guaranteed at 100%. So don't be shy, go there, leave a message, and you will hear your music at the show Planet Metal on Prog Core Radio. It's guaranteed. So thanks to you all again, and two words for you all: stay metal. Alors là, un autre beau bloc de trash metal, et voir nul autre comme j'en ai parlé. Anthrax avec It's for the Kid, qui sera paraîtra sur l'album Cossum Perficio, qui va paraître le 18 septembre prochain sur Nuclear Blast Records. 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Et au retour, j'ai de l'excellent mélodique death metal pour vous à l'émission Planète Metal.